You can't touch this. You can't touch this. You can't touch this. 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

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And would you save my soul tonight? Would you tremble?

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1: 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Maybe call me in an hour. Do you wish it was her though?

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I've been lost inside a million eyes. They don't see me, they don't know what it's like.

0: 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In a one-way direction.
1: 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Это Радио Мегаполис.